0: Tell me, how keen and how confident are you you can win Gina and May's 5K pop quiz?
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0: Oh, I like to hear that. $5,000 could be all yours when you play Gina and May's 5K pop quiz. Your first chance is Monday morning when they're back, 5:30 a.m.

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0: Lauren and Clint on Star 104.5.
1: 13 24 10 is our number. What's your best worst joke? There'd be a few floating around on the tradie sites.
2: Totally. What is Forrest Gump's email password?
1: What is Forrest Gump's email password?
3: I'm just trying to, I'm thinking of all the lines from the movie. Go.
2: One Forrest, one.
1: That's quite good.
3: That's very good.
1: Where'd you get that?
3: Very strong.
2: Just made it up.
1: That's strong.
2: Did you hear about the Italian chef who died?
1: No.
2: He passed away.
1: Oh, Jesus Christ. Help me, Melbourne.
2: That's good gear.
3: Help me, Melbourne. Help, help.
2: Come on. You can't criticise us if you haven't got anything
1: The only one that the kids are running with at the moment is why did Sally fall off the swing?
3: Go.
1: She had no arms. That's the one the kids are rolling out.
3: Okay.
1: And I'm like, gosh.
2: That gets zero laughs from me. That's not funny.
1: Okay. 13.
2: Shouldn't have put Sally on the swing.
1: 13, 20, 14 is our number.
2: Those, no.
3: Here we go.
2: Here we go.
3: We've got an entry.
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1: 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I was like, oh, I don't really. I'm not sure. Petite's the word. She goes, oh, so, you know, you like, you got such big shoulders, but you are so small. Is she kidding? I'm not petite. Like, I am 5 foot out. I'm not Danny DeVito.
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